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0: Bobby Brown, My Prerogative, and Rick Burton on your Father's Day. It is June the 18th. It is also National Peaches and Cream Day, World Music Day, and Go Skateboarding Day. So buy Dad a new skateboard there. Hungry Eyes, Eric Carmen, Scandal the Warrior coming up.
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2: 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I'm Caleb Saylor. Mississippi has been no stranger to welcoming data centers, with billions of dollars being poured into projects statewide. Ag Commissioner Andy Gibson, however, is cautioning against building these facilities on farmlands and using up the state's water to power them.
3: Private property is private property, and people can do and should do what they are called to do on it. So I think finding that right balance and, positioning Mississippi to take advantage of this, what I'd like to see us do is develop practical applications to reshore those food processing jobs here in our state. It's really important we do that, because we have the water that the rest of the country doesn't have. We have the food production capacity the rest of America does not and will not have, and we can actually double the state's largest economic sector, that is agriculture.
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4: 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Get the news that matters to Mississippi on Middays with Gerard Gibbert. Middays with Gerard Gibbert. 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
2: Rising tuition prices and student loan debt have caused many American families to reconsider the value of higher learning.

0: But in Mississippi, the state's community colleges have long served as an affordable option for students.
1: Community college graduates, by and large, stay inside the state. So if community colleges are the most efficient users of Mississippi's tax dollars, of which they are, then why wouldn't we as a state drive students to choose community colleges and then engage in the next steps? So it's better for families. It's better for Mississippians. It's better for our taxpayers. It just seems like the win-win-win scenario.
0: That was Dr. Andrew Dale with Northwest Mississippi Community College. Be sure to keep up with all the latest news, sports, and politics in Mississippi by heading on over to supertalk.fm. I'm Caleb Saylor.
2: Hey, I'm D. Riley, taking a quick look at the Laser 96.1 forecast from the Security Solutions Weather Center for tonight, and you can expect a chance of rain and thunderstorms, the low 75, a fair chance of showers and thunderstorms Monday, the high 91, a fair chance of rain and thunderstorms tomorrow night, the low 73. A look ahead, a fair chance of wet weather Tuesday, the high 89, the low 72. 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

Cars, just what I needed, as we're going to keep the music rolling with Whitesnake. Here I go again, The Way You Make Me Feel, Michael Jackson and Marvin Gaye, Sexual Healing.

0: Tears for Fears, Everybody Wants to Rule the World. Toto, Rosanna, they're out on tour right now. 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
1: I'm JT Mitchell with Super Talk News, brought to you by Mama Justice. If you get injured in an accident, call Mama Justice for a free consultation at 662-883-6262. Jane Granberry is just days into her reign as Miss Mississippi, but she already has her sights set on Miss America.
2: It's less than 75 days at this point. We're in the earlier kind of season of people being crowned, so I have enough time to get prep in order and continuing to do the job of Miss Mississippi while preparing to take on possibly the job of Miss America, which is, even the fact that I'm saying that, is kind of insane.
1: The Hattiesburg native and former Miss Capital City will compete in Miss America in late August, early September. The national pageant will be in West Palm Beach, Florida, and if she wins, Granberry would be the fifth Mississippian to win it all, the last coming in 1986 when Susan Aiken received the crown.
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1: In America, 250 time capsule will be buried in the nation's capital and not dug up for another 250 years. When the country turns 500, Fox's David Spunt is in Washington.
2: Engineers at the National Institute of Standards and Technology were tasked with building a capsule that would stand the test of time, scheduled to be opened in the year 2276. The time capsule will weigh about 1,000 pounds, with unique items from all 50 states, plus U.S. territories and the District of Columbia. Items range from a Coca-Cola bottle to an iPhone 17 to a pocket copy of the Constitution signed by 11 former and current Supreme Court justices.
1: As for what Mississippi put in the time capsule, items include a handwritten letter from Governor Tate Reeves and a handful of brass coins that commemorate the state's impact on music, literature, science, and food.
3: 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A look ahead, a fair chance of wet weather Tuesday, the high 89, the low 72. 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
1: 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I'm Caleb Saylor. Mississippi has been no stranger to welcoming data centers, with billions of dollars being poured into projects statewide. Ag Commissioner Andy Gibson, however, is cautioning against building these facilities on farmlands and using up the state's water to power them.
2: Private property is private property, and people can do and should do what they are called to do on it. So I think finding that right balance and, positioning Mississippi to take advantage of this, what I'd like to see us do is develop practical applications to reshore those food processing jobs here in our state. It's really important we do that, because we have the water that the rest of the country doesn't have. We have the food production capacity the rest of America does not and will not have, and we can actually double the state's largest economic sector, that is agriculture.
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1: Rising tuition prices and student loan debt have caused many American families to reconsider the value of higher learning. But in Mississippi, the state's community colleges have long served as an affordable option for students.
6: Community college graduates, by and large, stay inside the state. So if community colleges are the most efficient users of Mississippi's tax dollars, of which they are, then why wouldn't we as a state drive students to choose community colleges and then engage in the next steps? So it's better for families, it's better for Mississippians, it's better for our taxpayers. It just seems like the win-win-win scenario.
1: That was Dr. Andrew Dale with Northwest Mississippi Community College. Be sure to keep up with all the latest news, sports, and politics in Mississippi by heading on over to supertalk.fm. I'm Caleb Saylor.
7: Hey, I'm D. Riley, taking a quick look at the Laser 96.1 forecast from the Security Solutions Weather Center for tonight, and you can expect a chance of rain and thunderstorms, the low 75, a fair chance of showers and thunderstorms Monday, the high 91, a fair chance of rain and thunderstorms tomorrow night, the low 73. A look ahead, a fair chance of wet weather Tuesday, the high 89, the low 72. That's a look at your forecast on your station for the Rick Burgess Show, Laser 96.1 WLZA.
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1: 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And now, it's the news you need to know. 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
2: I'm JT Mitchell with Super Talk News, brought to you by Mama Justice. If you get injured in an accident, call Mama Justice for a free consultation at 662-883-6262. Jane Granberry is just days into her reign as Miss Mississippi, but she already has her sights set on Miss America.
3: It's less than 75 days at this point. We're in the earlier kind of season of people being crowned, so I have enough time to get prep in order and continuing to do the job of Miss Mississippi while preparing to take on possibly the job of Miss America, which is, even the fact that I'm saying that, is kind of insane.
2: The Hattiesburg native and former Miss Capital City will compete in Miss America in late August, early September. The national pageant will be in West Palm Beach, Florida, and if she wins, Granberry would be the fifth Mississippian to win it all, the last coming in 1986 when Susan Aiken received the crown.
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6: Wake up with Richard. Mornings with Richard Cross. Start your day with news, weather, sports, and the talk that'll keep you talking all day long. 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
2: In America, 250 time capsule will be buried in the nation's capital and not dug up for another 250 years when the country turns 500. Fox's David Spunt is in Washington.
7: Engineers at the National Institute of Standards and Technology were tasked with building a capsule that would stand the test of time, scheduled to be opened in the year 2276. The time capsule will weigh about 1,000 pounds, with unique items from all 50 states, plus U.S. territories and the District of Columbia. Items range from a Coca-Cola bottle to an iPhone 17 to a pocket copy of the Constitution signed by 11 former and current Supreme Court justices.
2: As for what Mississippi put in the time capsule, items include a handwritten letter from Governor Tate Reeves and a handful of brass coins that commemorate the state's impact on music, literature, science, and food.
8: Hey, I'm D. Riley, taking a quick look at the Laser 96.1 forecast from the Security Solutions Weather Center for tonight, and you can expect a chance of rain and thunderstorms, the low 75, a fair chance of showers and thunderstorms Monday, the high 91, a fair chance of rain and thunderstorms tomorrow night, the low 73. A look ahead, a fair chance of wet weather Tuesday, the high 89, the low 72. That's a look at your forecast on your station for the Rick Burgess Show, Laser 96.1 WLZA.
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0: 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I want you to want me. OMD on the way and Nickelback too.
1: 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And now. 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
2: You're listening to Super Talk News. I'm Caleb Saylor. Mississippi has been no stranger to welcoming data centers, with billions of dollars being poured into projects statewide. Ag Commissioner Andy Gibson, however, is cautioning against building these facilities on farmlands and using up the state's water to power them.
3: Private property is private property, and people can do and should do what they are called to do on it. So I think finding that right balance and, positioning Mississippi to take advantage of this, what I'd like to see us do is develop practical applications to reshore those food processing jobs here in our state. It's really important we do that because we have the water that the rest of the country doesn't have. We have the food production capacity the rest of America does not and will not have, and we can actually double the state's largest economic sector, that is agriculture.
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0: Tired of the same old morning routine? Tune in to Mornings with Richard Cross. Your connection to everything Mississippi. 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
2: Rising tuition prices and student loan debt have caused many American families to reconsider the value of higher learning. But in Mississippi, the state's community colleges have long served as an affordable option for students.
3: Community college graduates, by and large, stay inside the state. So if community colleges are the most efficient users of Mississippi's tax dollars, of which they are, then why wouldn't we as a state drive students to choose community colleges and then engage in the next steps? So it's better for families, it's better for Mississippians, it's better for our taxpayers. It just seems like the win-win-win scenario.
2: That was Dr. Andrew Dale with Northwest Mississippi Community College. Be sure to keep up with all the latest news, sports, and politics in Mississippi by heading on over to supertalk.fm. I'm Caleb Saylor.
4: Hey, I'm D. Riley, taking a quick look at the Laser 96.1 forecast from the Security Solutions Weather Center for tonight, and you can expect a chance of rain and thunderstorms, the low 75, a fair chance of showers and thunderstorms Monday, the high 91, a fair chance of rain and thunderstorms tomorrow night, the low 73, a look ahead, a fair chance of wet weather Tuesday, the high 89, the low 72. 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

0: Hi, you remind me. Great one from Nickelback. Got more great tunes coming up. MJ, Goo Goo Dolls, and right here, right now, too.
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0: former lead singer of the iconic 70s band Chicago, of course, one of his first big solo hits, Peter Cetera and The Glory of Love. I'm Mike Scott, hanging out with you in the nighttime. Thank you for being here. Got Mr. Billy Joel right around the corner.
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0: I want a new drug. Huey in the News, taking it old school back to the 80s. Great classic hits on the way. We'll take it back a notch to the late 70s. Daryl Hall and John Oates leading the way. Got Soul Asylum in there, and we'll head to the Love Shack from 89 with Fred Schneider and the B-52s as well.
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0: Studio, one of his first big solo hits. Of course, you remember Mr. Phil Collins, part of the great Genesis, and more music coming up from Queen and David Bowie, a great one, Under Pressure, and Janet Jackson, too.
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All right, believe it or not, we made it to Monday morning. When the alarm went off, I thought it was 1 a.m. and it was 5 a.m., but that's, you go through that too. Yeah, it's Monday morning. We'll get through it together. TC right now, as we get Rick rolled, yeah, we will, with Rick Astley.

0: And the only words people really know to that song, microphone smells like a beer. Do you know any words to I Can Dream About You from Dan Hartman? 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
2: I'm Dee Riley with a look at your Golden Triangle weather from the Security Solutions Weather Center, and you can expect a fair chance of showers and thunderstorms, the high 91, a fair chance of rain and thunderstorms tonight, the low 73, a fair chance of showers and thunderstorms Tuesday, the high 89, the low 72, a look ahead, a good chance of wet weather Wednesday, the high 85, the low 70. We're streaming live 24/7 at laser961.com.

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1: Thank you for being with us again today. Our number is 888, the number 6, Big Vox. That's 888-624-4869. 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Or you can wait on your opportunity to call us when we do unscreen phone calls. Speedy Greg Adler all here. Burge on the one mic. So let me kind of set the stage for you on what's out there just this week. Okay? So tonight in Sylacauga, Alabama, at First Baptist Church Sylacauga, got to hang out with Jordan Irwin over the weekend as we had our big Father's Day celebration there at my local church in Birmingham. He was leading worship for that, and he'll be speaking tonight at First Baptist Church Sylacauga. He and some of the other men from our men's group and from themanchurch.com are headed to see all of you tonight. That's a free event, and if you want to be there, just find the details at themanchurch.com. You will be in for a treat tonight. So coming up this weekend, Friday night, two things. I'll be there kicking off the events Friday night at the Peach Jam Jubilee. And hey, you going to come down there to Clanton? I need to come out there with you. Mm-hmm. So I'll be up there at 5 o'clock there on the main stage getting things going. And, boy, we got a lot planned for you there for the Peach Jam Jubilee as part of the semi-quincentennial celebration. So looking forward to being there on Friday night. My wife, Sherry, will be in Athens, Alabama on Friday night. She's speaking at the leadership conference there at Clements Baptist Church. And then on Saturday night, I'll be at Park Place Baptist Church in Pearl, Mississippi. That is also a free event. Starts at 6 o'clock. We're going to eat at 5. And you are welcome to be there. It is free. All you have to do is just come. So all that is going on just this week. So that's
2: busy.
1: That's an active week, my friend. And then next week, we're going to say happy birthday, America.
2: Can you believe, you remember when we started talking about the fact that you were going to host a two-nighter? And then here it is. It's here.
1: I think we were even talking about it like while hunting, so it was so far away.
3: Yeah. It's a long time ago.
1: Right. It was so far away.
2: It was so far away.
1: So much cooler, too. So much cooler.
2: Golly. Mm-hmm. That's crazy.
1: Mm, so hot.
2: So hot.
1: So muggy. So humid. So humid.
2: Yeah. You were a big topic this past weekend.
1: Why?
2: You were.
1: For what? What did I do?
2: We had talked about going into the weekend.
1: No.
2: A number of things. Yeah. One of them is that we would be going down, Terry and I, to Dothan, Alabama. One of JC's former teammates and roommates was getting married, and JC was asked to be part of the groomsmen, and so, and then Jeff and April, the Tyson Kirkland is who got married, and his parents and Terry and I became good friends during the whole college baseball experience and all that, and so we have kept up with each other, and so they were like, hey, y'all coming down? So we went down, and the amount of rain. First of all, I won't get into 65 South. I won't do it. No. I won't rant because if you know, you know. If you don't,
1: please.
2: You just don't. You don't want to know.
1: Please.
2: But we averaged about 45 miles an hour for a couple of hours, which is just no wrecks or anything, which we're glad not to see a wreck, but it just, there was no reason for it. So anyway, we get down there.
1: Just too many people, Speed.
2: The amount of rain that hit Dothan, Alabama, that area, was insane. Okay, I was hearing 6 inches from one guy that has a place nearby, and he's got a gauge, and he was like, 6 inches. It rained so much, but I didn't see one dude run. And
1: amen.
2: Well, because you could see from inside the barn there, you could see if anybody was running, because it was a long walk into the venue, and you could see.
1: Everybody,
2: and so, like, as you come in, if you watched a man running, he'd come in all frantic and stuff, and we'd all call each other out. And I heard men don't run in the rain about 10 different times.
1: Good.
2: And it was just handed down. You know, you're seeing all these former baseball players and stuff, all these guys. You don't want to see somebody like that running. They come in all soaking wet.
1: Plus, if you got your dress shoes on, boy, you can bust.
2: It was raining so bad.

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1: With a look at your statewide forecast, the sun should make a return to Mississippi, but don't put away that umbrella just yet. In North Mississippi, look for partly sunny skies with scattered showers and thunderstorms possible throughout the day, especially during the afternoon and evening hours. Highs will reach into the upper 80s. Central Mississippi will see mostly sunny skies and highs in the lower 90s. Those showers and thunderstorms could develop at any point during the day and continue into the nighttime hours. In South Mississippi, expect mostly sunny conditions with highs in the lower to mid-90s. There will be a slight chance of showers during the day, and a few thunderstorms could pop up during the afternoon and evening. Keep up with the latest radar, forecast, and more at supertalk.fm. 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Mitchell.
2: I'm Dee Riley with a look at your Golden Triangle weather from the Security Solutions Weather Center, and you can expect a fair chance of showers and thunderstorms, the high 91, a fair chance of rain and thunderstorms tonight, the low 73, a fair chance of showers and thunderstorms Tuesday, the high 89, the low 72, a look ahead, a good chance of wet weather Wednesday, the high 85, the low 70. We're streaming live 24/7 at laser961.com.
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10: Thank you for being with us today, America. So, dads, how did it go this weekend? Did you guys get some stuff from the show? I got a lot of emails about the Proven Devotional. Thank you for those encouraging emails, by the way. So that means a lot of you got that. Any of you get tickets to the Are You Ready Tour? That promotion ended yesterday. Pick up any cool stuff, any merch, or maybe just what you got in general. So we'll do a phone segment here in a bit. Y'all can let us know how your Father's Day went. I will tell you this. I work alongside three really, really good dads and granddads, too. And you guys are wonderful dads. Your children and grandchildren are blessed. So how did how'd the weekend go? Did you have a pretty good Father's Day weekend, guys?
11: Yeah, we had all four of the grandkids. We ate hamburgers and hot dogs and swam in the pool. So we just hung out.
10: Yeah. Good day for it. Yeah. Stress-free?
11: Oh, yeah.
10: Had all your kids and grandkids around you?
11: Oh, yeah.
10: Had it just like you liked it?
11: Mm-hmm. I did. Kicked back. 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

0: I'm Dee Riley with a look at your Golden Triangle weather from the Security Solutions Weather Center, and you can expect a fair chance of showers and thunderstorms, the high 91, a fair chance of rain and thunderstorms tonight, the low 73, a fair chance of showers and thunderstorms Tuesday, the high 89, the low 72, a look ahead, a good chance of wet weather Wednesday, the high 85, the low 70. We're streaming live 24/7 at laser961.com.
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0: Thank you for being with us, America. Speedy, Greg, and Adler are here. Burge is on the one mic. If you missed the first 2 hours, catch it on the archive today.

0: 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From Text Nation, Adler, Toy Story 5 was boring. My grandsons wanted to leave halfway through. The only funny part for adults was Combat Carl wearing a tutu. I don't know what he means by that, but he said, said that their kids, it didn't hold them, their grandkids. Give me the ones before that, okay. Speedy, right here. So, this is a long time listener. Looks like it's Justin out of Tuscaloosa. And he says his daughter and a few other kids from Alabama are leaving to accept their appointments to the U.S. Naval Academy this week. Nice. So want us to give them a shout out and encourage them. And we do. Thank you for answering that call and for going to find out how you can serve your country and answer the call that God's placed on your lives. And we thank you for that. And we encourage you as you go forward to the next stage of life. And this is a big step. So some other things you were saying, too, that Speedy, that you spent some time with your grandson.
1: Yeah.
0: And what was it he said to you?
1: Well, no, there was a couple of different stories over the weekend that I saw that have to do with AI.
0: Yeah.
1: Matter of fact, one of them was from our vice president, J.D. Vance, when he was talking about being at a TPUSA event backstage and talking to some of the youth about how they use AI to communicate. Mm-hmm. Like if they have a girlfriend or a boyfriend and they send a text, you know, they go to AI on how they should respond. And really kind of scary.
0: Insane.
1: And I also saw a story about Father's Day about how family members were going to ChatGPT and others to write a text to their dad to express their feelings, which is really kind of scary, to be honest with you, that we can't just have human-to-human interaction.
2: We're losing the ability.
1: We are.
2: To have a thought.
1: Well, and that kind of leads into this, which is kind of funny, but yesterday our 5-year-old grandson, River, spent most of the day with us, and about halfway through the day, he started complaining of a stomach ache.
0: Mm-hmm.
1: And he just kept complaining. And I knew what he needed. He needed to use the restroom.
0: Right.
1: But at age 5, no, I don't. No, I'm fine. I'm like, right. No, you do. You really do. You do.
0: Right.
3: Why are you standing like that?
1: Right. And he's, oh, call my dad. Call my dad. And I'm like, well, call your dad. You didn't need to use the bathroom.
2: Yeah. He can't help you.
1: Buddy, just go use the bathroom.
0: Right.
1: And so then he would get to playing again. He's like, oh, pops my stomach. Oh, my stomach.
3: Poor guy.
1: And I'm like, well, son, just go use the bathroom. Have I lied to you? I don't think so, Dad. I don't think so. And I'm like, well, I haven't. Mm-hmm. And I promise you, if you'll just go use the bathroom, you're going to feel better.
0: Sure.
1: Because, I mean, he's growing and he's eating. Let me tell you something. He's eating everything. Sure. It used to be he was picky. Yeah. He'll eat anything.
0: Right, yeah.
1: And so Terry's, she's there. And yeah, River, just go use the bathroom. Just ask ChatGPT, GPT, what's wrong with me?
2: And I said,
1: and because he doesn't know how to really say it, and I said, you want to ask him what's wrong with me? What do I should do? And I said, so you want me to ask ChatGPT what's wrong with your stomach? Yes, do it, pops, do it. And I said, well, okay, let me go to ChatGPT. What's wrong with you? Well, it says here, River, I'm looking at my phone that you need to use the bathroom.
0: Right.
1: Okay, I guess I'll go try. Oh. And I'm like, so how do you even know about ChatGPT? You're 5 years old. How in the world do you even know? And so he goes into the restroom. What do y'all think's wrong? Yeah, to use the bathroom.
0: Sure, right.
1: He comes out.
0: Yeah.
1: Hey, bud, how you feel? I feel better, Pops.
0: Yeah.
1: Okay. Well, I knew. So I knew you needed to go use the bathroom.
0: He went to ChatGPT.
1: Yeah.
0: Unbelievable.
1: Buddy, I don't know. You've ever been on ChatGPT. I don't even know what you're talking about. Mm. How do you know this? But it's really kind of scary, to be honest with you. That was kind of in fun and in duress. He just brought that up. But the two stories I did see that were real is the youth growing up, they don't know how to communicate anymore. They don't know how to write a text message, carry on a conversation. Yep. And so now they're even asking ChatGPT, Grok, Copilot, all these all the

0: interesting because they tell you, okay, you can't have your phone, can't take pictures. They give you this bag, you have to lock your phone up. And that's okay. You get to unplug, get to enjoy yourself with your son, right? He's a big Bob Dylan fan. I'm not the hugest Bob Dylan fan, but I'm like, okay, we're going to have a good experience. But then you kind of get the idea of when he comes out and he's like wearing this hoodie, you can't even see his face. You know, Bob Dylan's Bob Dylan. And it's like, is it really him? You know, maybe they don't want you to take pictures because you're like, it's like, is this really him? It sounds like him, you know, but anybody these days can sound like somebody. And then I'm like, I'm not, like I said, I'm not the biggest Bob Dylan fan, but I don't recognize one song he sings. He doesn't sing. He's out there singing to himself.
1: I can't believe Bob Dylan is still playing because he should have stopped playing based on the performance Adler saw.
2: Yeah,
1: like you said, you can't even really make out what he's doing anymore.
2: So he comes out.
1: He can't even do his style, which is fine. I don't mind the style if he does what he does well.
3: And that was like 12 years ago, 13 years ago, something like that.
1: I can't imagine what it sounds like now.
4: Oh, he was in Dozen this weekend?
1: Yeah.
4: We were in the same city? I didn't know it.
1: Sure. Rick Burgess Show, unscreen phone calls. Go ahead.
5: Ooh, look at me. I'm going to call the show every day and say my name like y'all actually know who I am. Ooh.
1: Rick Burgess Show, unscreen phone calls. Go ahead.
6: Ooh. Hey, Rick.
1: Hey, buddy.
6: Hey, I just wanted to say that I love the Hayden, Alabama podcast that you were on.
1: Thank you.
6: I love the story about you and Greg. How y'all sat on the couch the entire time that your dad went out and you stayed on the couch.
1: Yeah.
6: That was just really good.
2: We were told not to move.
1: Yeah. We were told not to move. You know, we talked about that. We've talked about that before. I talked about it at the men's breakfast on Saturday. I used that story to get started and tied it in the message. But remember, we're sitting there. What's above our head, too? Above our head is a gun rack with rifles, shotguns inside the little front of it, pistols, ammunition, and we didn't touch it. Nobody had put it in anything. We didn't touch it because Dad said don't touch it. So we didn't.
2: Right. And that's something.
1: How far have we fallen from that? How far?
2: Wow.
1: Bottom of the hour. We'll be right back.
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9: With Super Talk News, I'm JT Mitchell. Greenwood LaFleur Hospital is one step closer to being absorbed by the University of Mississippi Medical Center. But hospital officials warn more still has to happen to keep the doors open and finalize a takeover. The IHL Board of Trustees voted last week to approve the proposed transfer. Under the plan, UMC would take over the hospital without paying for any assets. But the future of the deal may depend on an ongoing court fight over Medicaid funding. Gary Marchand, a consultant for Greenwood LaFleur, told the Mississippi Free Press that the state is trying to withhold $2.4 million in supplemental payments, a move he warns could end with the hospital shuttering by June 30th. The proposed takeover also needs approval from the city of Greenwood and LaFleur County. Greenwood LaFleur Hospital has a service range of around 300,000 people and has long been at the forefront of Mississippi's hospital crisis.
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9: The U.S. men's national soccer team secured a significant win Friday against Australia. Fox's Jonathan Hunt is in Seattle, where the Americans beat the Aussies 2-0.
13: The U.S. has qualified for the knockout stages of its home World Cup with a game to spare. They won to the delight of a sold-out Seattle stadium, and they started fast against Australia, constant pressure up front. And when Flo Balogun surged down the left and hit a low cross, an Australian defender put it into his own goal. So ultimately, the U.S. was just fine without injured superstar of its own, Christian Pulisic.
9: Pulisic is expected to return from injury when the U.S. plays Turkey on Thursday at 9 p.m. Central. Whether they win or not, the U.S. has already secured a top spot in Group D and will move to the round of 32 on July 1st. Reporting for Supertalk News, I'm J.T. Mitchell.
14: I'm D. Riley with a look at your Golden Triangle weather from the Security Solutions Weather Center, and you can expect a fair chance of showers and thunderstorms, the high 91, a fair chance of rain and thunderstorms tonight, the low 73, a fair chance of showers and thunderstorms Tuesday, the high 89, the low 72, a look ahead, a good chance of wet weather Wednesday, the high 85, the low 70. We're streaming live 24/7 at laser961.com.
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0: basketball.
1: Okay.
0: It happens in football.
1: I'm fired up for the Hoover kid. You know?
0: Yeah. Yes, yes. What's his name? Chris Richards?
1: Yeah.
0: Hoss.
1: Right.
0: Absolute. And I didn't realize he's this. Like, he's the last line of defense before the goalie. He is arguably the most important person on the field. Chris Richards. Boss. I rushed home from Toy Story 5 to catch the end of the game.
1: That, by the way, they clinched, Greg, Group D. All right.
0: Group D.
2: Now they're where you can be eliminated now.
0: Yeah,
2: this point forward.
1: I don't know.
0: Knockout.
3: But they still have one more meaningless game because they've already
2: clinched Group D. They could lose it.
3: They could, and it doesn't matter.
2: Yeah.
3: Because they've already won.
2: Why are there people always on the sideline in soccer?
0: Okay, I didn't know that.
2: Why are there people always on the sideline in soccer that have vests on, like their pullovers, like you're playing?
3: Those are subs.
2: Why do they have to wear that? It was just a scrimmage?
0: Because, they're also part of the safety patrol afterwards.
2: Yeah, why are they having to wear that? In football, you have subs on the sideline. They don't have a special jersey on.
0: They just do. That's how they do it. So when you're looking across the field, you don't look and see and think that person's on the field because the field is too big.
1: It is way too big.
0: It's fine.
1: Way too big.
0: I'll concede that.
1: Hey, we got to bring that pitch in.
0: I will concede that.
2: If you could do like
1: that thing's too big.
4: Like hockey and kick it off the wall.
2: Right.
4: Oh.
2: Kick it off the wall.
1: You want to kick it off the wall. Yeah. There's no out of bounds.
2: Right, yeah.
0: Indoor soccer has some form of that, Greg.
2: Doesn't
0: indoor football have that too? Like a football with a wall? Have you all
2: seen
0: that?
2: Arena football.
0: Yeah. That's
2: we don't pay attention to that.
0: Right.
2: We don't. It's a,
0: you don't acknowledge
1: it. And by the way, for all of you starting, have you heard the funny bit that the comedian did about why we call it football? Yuck.
2: The reason why that American football was called football was not because of the kicking. At that time, it was if you played any sport that you were on your feet and not on either a vehicle or on an animal, they considered it to be football. You're playing on your feet. It had nothing to do with kicking.
0: Really?
2: Correct.
0: So basketball would have been football?
2: Should have been.
4: Who came
3: up with soccer?
2: That was Americans refusing to call something else football.
0: Oh, socks.
2: Maybe.
0: Socks and shoes?
2: I don't know where soccer came from.
0: I don't either.
2: Mm. Football.
0: Mm-mm. Now, this is the first time America has won their first two games since 1930.
1: Been a while.
0: Been a minute.
2: Didn't know we even played soccer in 1930.
0: That was the very first World Cup.
2: We had a team?
0: Yes. Yeah, very first World Cup.
2: I bet we would.
0: Uruguay hosted it, and America, that's the farthest they've ever actually made it, was back then.
1: Wow, what a drought.
0: In the modern era, I think the quarterfinals is the farthest we've gone. Back then, we made it to the semifinals.
1: Mm. Back when America was, something.
2: Oh, no, the guy I had dinner with on Saturday night, he's been here for a long time. He loves America. I mean, loves America, I think, more than people that have been here all their lives.
1: Yeah.
2: And he came from Great Britain and from England. But he could not believe. He looked at me and goes, "So, you keeping up with the World Cup?" And I said, "No, but that's a negative.
4: Don't even know who's playing."
2: He was like, "What?" He goes, "I'm over on my phone checking scores." And I said, "Well, let me know when somebody scores. I believe dinner will be over by then."
1: Yeah.
0: Right. I've got a couple World Cup clips.
1: All right. Okay.
0: And I've got two things that kind of make the World Cup look kind of bad. And then I've got one thing
1: that makes World Cup look good, and America, and freedom, and Take Me Home Country Roads.
3: They started singing it.
0: What?
3: You'll see.
1: John Denver.
0: Okay.
1: He wasn't full of crap. It turns out John Denver wasn't. We'll be right back.
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13: I'm D. Riley with a look at your Golden Triangle weather from the Security Solutions Weather Center, and you can expect a fair chance of showers and thunderstorms, the high 91, a fair chance of rain and thunderstorms tonight, the low 73, a fair chance of showers and thunderstorms Tuesday, the high 89, the low 72, a look ahead, a good chance of wet weather Wednesday, the high 85, the low 70. We're streaming live 24/7 at laser961.com.
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1: Thank you for being with us today, America. Speedy Greg Adler, all here. And we're grateful that you are. Burge here on the one mic. 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You can text us, though, now. 888, the number 6, Big Box. 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There's a new hour. 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Catch it later today on your own time. Also from the weekend, a new Strange Encounters and a new Rick and Bubba's Greatest Hits and Radio Gold. Both of those are available with new episodes that came out on Saturday. So if you haven't grabbed those, you can. Coming up, you know, the semi-quincentennial. 250 years of America.

0: game. Mountains,
1: guys. Talking about the Blue Ridge Mountains.
0: And roads, and like you said, Greg, off the air or somewhat on the air, Iran's got country roads.
2: They do. They're a little sandy.
1: Not
2: sandy.
1: Like us.
0: Not a, yeah, I don't understand the tie of that song to America.
2: And I want to clearly all about everybody America. To participate.
0: Right. I would help somebody get started, you know, and everybody's had a few. All right, so
2: that'd be loud.
0: We'll be celebrating in Sweet Home, Alabama, and I'll be there to MC representing the show, sweethome250.com, for everything going on July 3rd and 4th at the American Village.
3: That'd be awesome.
0: That is we're just a couple of weeks away, guys. So we'll be
3: bless their heart.
0: We'll be celebrating, and that those 2 days will be run as efficiently as they've ever been run.
3: Just remember, bud, it does
1: not
3: have
1: about
3: to be
1: making
3: dark.
1: Good time.
3: Yeah.
0: Well, if you want people to stay focused, it's probably going to be hot. Let's keep this thing moving. So anyway, and now I will acknowledge I need to drag it out to at least it's dark enough for fireworks.
3: Yeah.
0: So
3: I can't see the fireworks, Daddy. Well, it's not dark, so I know it's
4: wild. Yeah, it'll show up very well.
0: So I want to ask in our audience, I want to ask all black people listening to the show or watching. I want to ask them a question because we've got a clip from Joy Reid. Let's hear what Joy Reid has to say first. And then I would like to say either on Text Nation and you can email, you can call us, black people only. And I want to know where you are on what Joy Reid has to say.
3: Okay.
0: All right, so here's what Joy Reid says about our upcoming semi-quinquennial. All right, listen to this comment.
5: Because in many ways, and with apologies to my dear spicy white friends, because I know that my white brothers and sisters do love a 4th of July. It is Independence Day, everybody's barbecuing, it's a thing. I can promise you, black folks, we will take that day off. We will barbecue because we off. But black people, that nobody black I know is really excited about the 4th of July because it is what Frederick Douglass said it is. It is the celebration of slaveholders who freed themselves from having to pay taxes to the crown for their slave empire. And that is what it is. I mean,
4: that's it. That's what it was all about.
1: That's what we're all celebrating. Give me a break.
0: You know, yeah, honestly, yeah. No.
4: Do you realize the percentage of people that were slave owners?
0: Right.
4: Right?
0: The percentage of slave owners, very, very small. There was a lot more going on with the crown other than slavery. And where I think that most people that are clear thinking, unlike, you know, our friend Joy here, another woman who has been given the name Joy, that it just doesn't seem to fit. But it was what the founding fathers declared about freedom that eventually was used against the slave owners. And the justification of slavery that made an undeniable case that we were being hypocritical by claiming that all men were created equal while claiming that none of us should live under tyranny and that all of us should be allowed to maximize our God-given potential by being given God-given liberty. And so freedom came from God, and eventually the civil rights movement correctly used that claim against all who were standing in inconsistency. You claim that we're all created equal. You claim that we all should have access to liberty. You claim that none of us should live under tyranny. And we agree with you, but you've got us staying under tyranny. You have us being treated as unequal. You are denying liberty to us. And that was a case, frankly, that was correct and could not be denied. What if the founding fathers had never said that? What if that never got established on Independence Day? You could go and try to redress all these white people, and they would just look at you and go, we never promised equality to everybody. What are you talking about? Too bad. But the fact that that was on record, and that was what we claimed to believe, we had to make that right so that it was afforded to everybody. So I think there's a lot to celebrate, no matter what your ethnicity is, if you live in America, because you now have access to a life that no other country can give you. So it's a lot to celebrate. Did they have some flaws they had to work out?
4: Sure.
0: They did, but it was that foundation that revealed them as flaws.
4: Mm. Yep.
0: Without that,

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1: I'm D. Riley with a look at your Golden Triangle weather from the Security Solutions Weather Center, and you can expect a fair chance of showers and thunderstorms, the high 91, a fair chance of rain and thunderstorms tonight, the low 73, a fair chance of showers and thunderstorms Tuesday, the high 89, the low 72, a look ahead, a good chance of wet weather Wednesday, the high 85, the low 70. 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
5: The man who pointed out that there is no such thing as boneless wings, Rick Burgess.
6: All right, here we go, America. Thank you for being with us today. We've had a lot of fun. If you missed some of it, go grab it today on the archive, either on the podcast or the YouTube channel, whichever works best for you. Speedy, Greg Adler, all here today. So, you know, we're all noticing it. Span even has acknowledged it, that the weather people, it's just become so much drama. There has to be, and I know why they're doing it. I understand it. I'm not making this up. And I'm getting now where I can't take it anymore. I can't not comment. I now will comment on a post.
7: You'll actually take time to comment?
6: I will. And because I'm just sick of it. So I'm looking, and I'm talking about really close face weather person. I don't know what their title is, whether they're a meteorologist or not. Mm-hmm. And it's this female weather person on X over the weekend in Atlanta. And of course, all of us know this, right? It's you do care about what's going on weather-wise if you realize it's a place where your kids live.
7: Oh yeah,
8: oh of
6: You're
8: course.
6: Like, oh, I'm gonna look at this, see what's going on.
7: Yeah, yeah.
6: You know, oh wow, deep freeze in New York City. Wow, and, you know that this kind of stuff. Yeah. So I mean, face up close, okay. Chance of tornadoes in Atlanta Metro has tripled. I went, oh, good grief, and I'm like. We now believe there's a 5% chance there could be a tornado in Metro Atlanta. 5%.
7: 5% or 5 out of 10?
6: No, 5%.
8: It was 1 and 2.
6: So that means that it was like none, I guess, and now it's 5 or it was 1. I couldn't help it. I put, oh, no, 5%. What will we do?
7: You posted the
6: I had to. I can't take this anymore. I mean, what are we talking about? So there's a 95% chance we're not going to have one. Yes. Is that a post?
8: Yeah, we don't look at it.
6: But they play games. We triple.
7: So in comments,
6: the chance is tripled.
8: They tripled from something.
7: We would
8: that was
7: see
8: very
7: in
8: low.
7: The comment thread. We would see you.
6: Yep.
8: Right.
6: I'm not tolerating it anymore.
8: Big Vogs.
6: Yeah. I'm not tolerating it anymore. I'm done with it.
8: You're done. You're not going to let it go.
6: Well, and because it's going to cost people their lives, because nobody's going to take them serious anymore.
8: Yeah.
6: I mean, I heard the story as a kid, the boy who cried wolf. I heard it.
8: We did.
6: I learned it. I understood. Uh-huh. I understood the concept when I was about 8. I understood it.
8: Yeah.
6: Okay.
8: I remember that.
6: So then it goes further over the weekend. I'm talking. And I wish I could find it. So I'm sitting at my house on Saturday, and we got, as you said, you saw it. We all saw it in our state. Heavy rain, and I mean a lot of rain in a short period of time. My phone uncontrollably. Nothing on apps I've got or anything, just my phone, begins to scream emergency, high urgency, emergency, emergency, emergency.

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1: I'm Dee Riley with a look at your Golden Triangle weather from the Security Solutions Weather Center, and you can expect a fair chance of showers and thunderstorms, the high 91, a fair chance of rain and thunderstorms tonight, the low 73, a fair chance of showers and thunderstorms Tuesday, the high 89, the low 72, a look ahead, a good chance of wet weather Wednesday, the high 85, the low 70. We're streaming live 24/7 at laser961.com.
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0: stable for decades. And then I did not know this. They switched to a baked version in 92.
1: Okay. So they're bringing this style back.
0: Yeah, because everybody was all worried about fat and cholesterol. So now,
1: yeah, so that's back. What it is. So they still had it.
0: Oh, deep fried's coming back.
1: Okay.
2: So they had it. It's just been baked. Apple pie.
0: Oh, deep fried's coming on back. Oh, happy birthday, America.
3: Fry it, eat it.
0: Fried apple pie, baseball, hot dogs, apple pie, and Chevrolet.
1: Oh, Greg, you'll tear that up.
4: Oh, look at that. Got a little cinnamon on it.
0: Mm-hmm. Yep. Look at that, baby. This is when you knew it was good when it had the little pimples on it.
4: Mm-hmm. Oh, yeah.
1: Uh-huh. Oh, yeah.
0: Yeah. Burn that, baby.
3: Yeah.
4: I'm right on the little fold that said caution.
0: Mm-hmm. And what if you take it and you go a little.
3: Right through that caution,
0: what if you take it and you go a little allez mood?
4: I ain't getting some
0: ice cream with it.
1: Oh, golly.
0: Mm-hmm. So that that's going to be part of our celebration. So it's back. I didn't know this.
1: So we've been celebrating it with food, Greg.
0: Mm-hmm.
4: Oh, yeah.
1: I like old Sammy.
0: Joy Reid said black people will not eat the apple pie, but I think they will.
4: No, it's not on the Centennium.
0: Let me ask you this, Adler. Are you familiar with the what is Goose? A Goose performance at Madison Square Garden. Who is Goose?
2: Goose the band? I don't know.
0: Is that a band?
1: Well, I was talking to Greg about this, and apparently they sold out back-to-back nights or something.
4: Then. And there's somebody called Goose?
1: It says rock band.
2: An American rock band from Connecticut.
1: Never heard of them.
0: Never heard of Goose. They're playing Madison Square Garden?
2: MSG, yeah. Baby.
1: Sold out two nights, it said.
0: Wow. Goose? What is Goose?
2: I don't know.
0: Is this one of those things where our age is now rising to the top?
2: Yep.
0: So, unfortunately, a concert goer going to see Goose died after falling from the upper level at Madison Square Garden.
1: Oh. He was with his wife.
2: Oh.
0: 51 years old.
1: Wife sees
4: what's
1: it.
4: What's he doing? I mean, it ain't like he's trying to catch a foul ball.
0: I don't know,
4: and,
0: Greg.
4: You know, leaned out too far.
0: 51, maybe trying to go see Goose. I don't know.
1: I have seen that logo before.
4: I haven't.
0: I've never seen that in my life.
1: Nope. I have too. I just don't know where.
0: It looks kind of widespread panic like.
4: Yeah.
0: It looks very widespread panic fish kind of thing.
2: Yeah, it does.
0: Is that what it is?
2: Oh, it's a jam band. My husband requires me to go to concert. I'm not my husband. I'm reading a text right now.
4: Oh, you got a husband.
2: It's an annoying jam band. My husband makes me go to the concerts at least twice a year. Okay, thank you.
4: They're like
2: thank
4: fish.
2: Thank you, 334.
0: So they are like those. Well, the logo kind of tells you, doesn't it?
1: Yeah. Did something else.
0: So they are like those two bands. Okay. Apparently they got quite a following.
2: I guess so. Two nights. There you go. Good for them.
1: How about that night?
4: I kind of ruined it.
1: Yeah.
0: Greg, would you be willing to be in a Goose, widespread panic fish kind of band if you could sell out Madison Square Garden? Or is the format and the music so annoying you wouldn't want it?
4: I think I could get through it.
0: Yeah. So long concerts.
4: That's true. But at least people show up.
0: Did I find, and you know what shocks me a little bit? Is how these concert goers to jam bands, and they found their audience, so I just need to shut up, okay?
4: Yeah. Oh, yeah.
0: But to me, when a band is up on the stage looking at each other, and the song's going on and on and on, it feels a little self-indulgent to me. It feels like they've forgotten us.
4: Yeah.
0: It's like they're just in the garage.
4: Looking at each other, playing.
0: We're ready for another song now.
4: Yeah, yeah.
0: How many more guitar runs are we going to do? I mean, they were great. Like, I enjoyed the first two.
4: Yeah. I don't like real long songs.
0: Mm-mm. No.
4: I mean, we got a few classics.
0: You think I'm not?
1: Oh, yeah.
0: Good night. I've gotten to the point now, and I'm not proud of this.
4: Come on, Goose.
0: I'm not proud of this at all. I really struggle to listen to a song all the way through of any song.
1: Right. Yeah.
4: I've done that.
0: Once I've gone a verse, and if I've hit that chorus twice, I'm pretty much ready to go on.
4: Let's see what else is out there.
2: I found their most popular original song. They've got some covers on their YouTube channel of them playing with, like, Bruce Hornsby, and that's got, like, 5 million views. Trey Anastasio from Fish evidently joined them on stage. That's got, like, several million views. Their most popular original song is called Hunger Sight, and this is their music video. If you want to hear just like 5 seconds of it.
0: All right.
2: They're going to shred here.
0: Grateful Dead.
2: They're going to shred a little bit right here. Oh, there you go. So just
0: Grateful Dead, widespread panic, fish me.
4: All that little world
1: goes on and on and on.
0: Yeah,
4: I'm not.
0: That's not for me. I don't smoke pot.
2: Yeah.
4: Yeah.
2: So.

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0: So, and a lot of it was completely unscientific and unnecessary. And as we're finding out, I mean, when you hear what she just said, think about it. When you got that kind of money and all of a sudden you found yourself basically in charge of it completely, and you've been successful to get the powerful people to say you can't be questioned. Do you remember when you were like just questioning this and you were like told you were evil?
1: Oh yeah.
0: Didn't care about people, and you were like, now this, I think we need to turn the lights on. This is, do y'all not see it?
2: 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Locked us in our homes.
0: So we'll say top of the hour.
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It's Killer Queen. It's Tim. Good morning as we bust our way through a Monday. Music on the way this hour from Genesis, Scott Janet Jackson, Bonnie Tyler, and we'll do Blondie. That's coming later as we kick off this hour with Taylor Dane.

0: 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It's Phil Collins and Genesis. It's Tim. Good morning. As we plow through another work day together, Janet Jackson on the way, and Pat Benatar, she is next here on Laser 96.1. 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

0: Look for Bluebell ice cream at your local grocer and pick up your favorite flavor today.
1: Study suggests that vitamin C may do more than just support the immune system. It could also protect the aging brain. Daria Albinger with the details.
2: Researchers studied more than 2,000 adults with an average age in their mid-60s, comparing vitamin C levels in their blood with MRI scans of their brains. Those with lower vitamin C levels tended to have less gray matter volume and weaker brain connectivity than people with higher levels. One study author says the findings open a new avenue for exploring how diet may help support brain health as we age. The findings appear in the journal PLOS ONE.
1: It's been 10 years since Jimmy Buffett's Margaritaville opened on the Mississippi Gulf Coast, and the resort is ready to celebrate. Tomorrow, the official 10th anniversary party begins at 5 a.m. and goes all day. It includes half-price arcade games, giveaways, and plenty of live music. I'm JT Mitchell.
3: I'm Dee Riley with a look at your Golden Triangle weather from the Security Solutions Weather Center, and you can expect a fair chance of showers and thunderstorms, the high 91, a fair chance of rain and thunderstorms tonight, the low 73, a fair chance of showers and thunderstorms Tuesday, the high 89, the low 72, a look ahead, a good chance of wet weather Wednesday, the high 85, the low 70. We're streaming live 24/7 at laser961.com.
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0: Bananarama doing this shocking blue hit, Venus. It's Tim. Thanks for joining me as we do a Monday work day together. Music still coming this hour. Paula Abdul, REO Speedwagon. We'll do that next.
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2: With SuperTalk News, I'm JT Mitchell. As the White House says great progress is being made in officially ending the war with Iran, that optimism is translating to the gas pumps. The average for a gallon of regular fuel in Mississippi is $3.53 today. That's a 2-cent downtick from yesterday, a 12-cent downtick from a week ago. The Senatobia Walmart has reopened after temporarily closing over the weekend during protest over a recent officer-involved shooting in the parking lot. Law enforcement responded June 14th to a reported shoplifting call. Authorities say suspects inside a vehicle drove toward an officer who then fired shots into the vehicle, killing 1-year-old Cohen Wiley. The Mississippi Bureau of Investigation continues to look into the incident. Meanwhile, Wiley was laid to rest on Sunday. His family has retained

0: It's Paula Abdul and Those Opposites Attract. It's Tim as we do a Monday workday together. A growing network of free microchip scanning stations starting to help reunite lost pets with their owners across East Texas. The Longview Animal Care and Adoption Center, they've installed stations allowing residents to check pets for microchips and then contact owners without waiting for animal control to get involved. Then it takes longer. Officials say the stations have reduced loose animal calls while speeding up reunions. The scanners are serviced by Home Again, which reports they've helped facilitate more than 3.5 million pet reunions nationwide. So it is very important to make sure when you get your new fur baby that they have a microchip just in case the unthinkable happens and they happen to get lost. Because many times on this show, we've talked about people reunited with their pets after 3, 5, 10, 15 years later because of the microchip. So that's very important, of course. Music from Journey. Come on, let's get that going next.
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1: I'm D. Riley with a look at your Golden Triangle weather from the Security Solutions Weather Center, and you can expect a fair chance of showers and thunderstorms, the high 91, a fair chance of rain and thunderstorms tonight, the low 73, a fair chance of showers and thunderstorms Tuesday, the high 89, the low 72, a look ahead, a good chance of wet weather Wednesday, the high 85, the low 70. 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

0: 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New kids, it's Tim. We got a Monday going with Misi Cotton away from the outfield and the police. 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

0: Something, something at midnight, something about the rain and pina coladas, all mixed into one great, well, mixed into a song. It's Rupert Holmes. Hello, it's Tim with music coming from Animotion. And we'll fire up Dead or Alive coming up next.
1: 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And now, it's the news you need to know. 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
2: I'm JT Mitchell with Super Talk News, brought to you by Mama Justice. If you get injured in an accident, call Mama Justice for a free consultation at 662-883-6262. Governor Tate Reeves has provided another update on the severe storms and major flooding impacting the southern part of the state. According to him, all requests for assistance have been fulfilled at this time. The latest damage assessments show 47 homes that were affected, including 7 that were destroyed. 9 businesses and 1 farm are reporting damage. 4 public roadways were destroyed, 6 were damaged. Affected counties include, but are not limited to, Covington, Harrison, Hancock, Jackson, and Stone. There was 1 death, a road worker, and killed while trying to clean up debris. Rivers and creeks have begun to recede, but additional severe weather and flash flooding is possible. You're saying weather.

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1: A new study is adding fuel to the debate over how much alcohol, if any, is safe to drink. Fox's Gian Gelosi.
2: Researchers behind a federally commissioned study say adults who choose to drink should limit themselves to no more than one alcoholic beverage per day. The report, published in the Journal of Studies on Alcohol and Drugs, found no evidence that alcohol provides a protective benefit against death from any cause, challenging the long-held belief that a daily glass of wine might be good for your health. Instead, researchers say even moderate drinking is associated with increased risks for more than 200 diseases, including certain cancers and liver disease. Researchers say the findings add to growing evidence that when it comes to alcohol, less may be better for long-term health.
1: The winner takes all in tonight's College World Series Game 3. Either Oklahoma or North Carolina will be national champions. First pitch is at 6 p.m. You can watch the game on ESPN. I'm JT Mitchell.
3: I'm Dee Riley with a look at your Golden Triangle weather from the Security Solutions Weather Center, and you can expect a fair chance of showers and thunderstorms, the high 91, a fair chance of rain and thunderstorms tonight, the low 73, a fair chance of showers and thunderstorms Tuesday, the high 89, the low 72, a look ahead, a good chance of wet weather Wednesday, the high 85, the low 70. 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

0: Gotta listen to your heart. It's Roxette. It's Tim on your Monday. By the way, hit me up on my Facebook page at facebook.com/Tim on the air with Uncle Cracker teaming up with Dobie Gray and Soft Cell up next for our workday.
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2: You're listening to Super Talk News. I'm Caleb Saylor. An investigation is underway after a dead body was found in Copiah County over the weekend. Officials say an unidentified deceased male was found near...

0: Look for Bluebell ice cream at your local grocer and pick up your favorite flavor today.
1: Legislation requiring Mississippi hunters to report every deer they harvested died this past session, despite seemingly having favorable momentum.
2: We had a House and Senate hearing. The Senate in that hearing intended to agree and gave us every indication that it would be passed. It's just there were some Senate committee members that, when it came time to vote, chose not to or to vote against it.
1: That was House Wildlife Committee Chairman Representative Bill Kincaid. He said the last-minute pushback to the bill stemmed from some of his colleagues developing a fear of giving the government additional power.
2: Because, you know, the general consensus from what I hear these people tell me is about they're worried about overreach and worried about creating more levels of government. And when I try to reiterate, everything in this world has got a metric. Everything's counted.
1: Be sure to keep up with all things Mississippi by heading on over to supertalk.fm. I'm Caleb Saylor.
3: I'm Dee Riley with a look at your Golden Triangle weather from the Security Solutions Weather Center, and you can expect a fair chance of showers and thunderstorms, the high 91, a fair chance of rain and thunderstorms tonight, the low 73, a fair chance of showers and thunderstorms Tuesday, the high 89, the low 72, a look ahead, a good chance of wet weather Wednesday, the high 85, the low 70. We're streaming live 24/7 at laser961.com.
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0: Uncle Cracker giving Dobie Gray a little refresh on his hit Drift Away. It's Tim and I'm heading out the door. Thanks for doing a Monday with me. With music on the way from Pat Benatar next, have a spectacular day.
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0: Border, cold as ice. I'm Ryan Chase. This story is going to stick with you. There's a 26-year-old magician named Daniel Hidden. He just vanished from the Gold Coast in Australia in the early morning hours of June 14th, drove off towing his caravan, and hasn't been seen since. Kind of bizarre for a magician. Police found his car and caravan abandoned in a valley parking lot 2 days later, but no signs of Daniel anywhere. The detail that's giving everyone chills, his website currently reads, "Transformation requires disappearance." Where did he go?
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2: You're listening to Super Talk News. I'm Griffin Ray. A Texas travel ball team had to be water rescued in Gulfport after remnants of Tropical Storm Arthur began to flood their Airbnb. The Parker County Pickles from Aledo, Texas, came to the Mississippi Gulf Coast this past weekend for a baseball tournament, but instead of spending their Thursday night preparing for the games to come, they were forced to watch as water crept up to their stilted house. With the team stuck inside as the rising water continued to threaten, the head coach's wife made the call to the Cajun Navy for a rescue. Once they were brought to safety, the Gulfport Fire Department took it from there and helped the families make sure they were safe. When the rescue by the volunteer group was made, the kids and their families made it to their baseball tournament the very next day. Although the team was safe, the latest damage assessment from Arthur shows 47 homes were affected from the storm. For all the latest Mississippi news, sports, weather, and politics, follow us on Facebook and X, or go to supertalk.fm for more.
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2: 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Although the price for gas in Mississippi and across the U.S. is on the decline, airfare prices this summer have soared to 31% higher than last year, according to popular travel site Kayak. Not only are prices high on the traveling side, but at home as well. Americans are paying an astounding $800 a month on average this summer for electricity, up to 10.5% more from last year. A brand new barbecue joint is opening in Olive Branch on Wednesday. Popular barbecue chain Jim and Nick's Community BBQ will celebrate its grand opening with a ribbon-cutting ceremony on June 24th. Jim and Nick's has over 60 locations across the South, but this will be their first one in Mississippi. As a special way to welcome their first Magnolia State location, the Jim and Nick's president will present a $2,500 check to DeSoto Hope, a nonprofit supporting cancer support. With Super Talk News, I'm Griffin Ray.
5: I'm Dee Riley with a look at your Golden Triangle weather from the Security Solutions Weather Center, and you can expect a fair chance of showers and thunderstorms, the high 91, a fair chance of rain and thunderstorms tonight, the low 73, a fair chance of showers and thunderstorms Tuesday, the high 89, the low 72, a look ahead, a good chance of wet weather Wednesday, the high 85, the low 70. We're streaming live 24/7 at laser961.com.
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1: I'm Dee Riley with a look at your Golden Triangle weather from the Security Solutions Weather Center, and you can expect a fair chance of showers and thunderstorms, the high 91, a fair chance of rain and thunderstorms tonight, the low 73, a fair chance of showers and thunderstorms Tuesday, the high 89, the low 72, a look ahead, a good chance of wet weather Wednesday, the high 85, the low 70. We're streaming live 24/7 at laser961.com.
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0: Eddie Money, Baby Hold On. It's Ryan Chase. Next time you're having a rough day, just remember that it could always be worse. There's a guy who managed to drive his Tesla straight through a fence and into a public swimming pool last week. Not a puddle, not a ditch, no, an actual swimming pool, fully submerged. A lifeguard heard the crash, looked up, saw a car just sitting there in the water, and his first thought was that it had to be some kind of training exercise. So he jumped in, helped break a window, and got the driver out safely before the water could rise above his head. Well, the driver walked away without a scratch. The pool is temporarily closed, and the lifeguard's grandparents have apparently been calling him a hero ever since.
1: And now, it's the news you need to know. The Magnolia State's top stories from the Laser 96.1 newsroom.
2: I'm JT Mitchell with Supertalk News, brought to you by Mama Justice. If you get injured in an accident, call Mama Justice for a free consultation at 662-883-6262. Governor Tate Reeves has provided another update on the severe storms and major flooding impacting the southern part of the state. According to him, all requests for assistance have been fulfilled at this time. The latest damage assessments show 47 homes that were affected, including 7 that were destroyed. 9 businesses and 1 farm are reporting damage. 4 public roadways were destroyed, while 46 were damaged. Affected counties include, but are not limited to, Covington, Harrison, Hancock, Jackson, Pearl River, and Stone. There was 1 death, a road worker in Franklin County, killed while trying to clean up debris. Rivers and creeks have begun to recede, but additional severe weather and flash flooding is possible today. Make sure you're staying weather aware.

0: new study is adding fuel to the debate over how much alcohol, if any, is safe to drink. Fox's Giangelosi.
1: Researchers behind a federally commissioned study say adults who choose to drink should limit themselves to no more than one alcoholic beverage per day. The report, published in the Journal of Studies on Alcohol and Drugs, found no evidence that alcohol provides a protective benefit against death from any cause, challenging the long-held belief that a daily glass of wine might be good for your health. Instead, researchers say even moderate drinking is associated with increased risks for more than 200 diseases, including certain cancers and liver disease. Researchers say the findings add to growing evidence that when it comes to alcohol, less may be better for long-term health.
0: No winner takes all in tonight's College World Series Game 3. Either Oklahoma or North Carolina will be national champions. First pitch is at 6 p.m. You can watch the game on ESPN. I'm JT Mitchell.
2: I'm Dee Riley with a look at your Golden Triangle weather from the Security Solutions Weather Center, and you can expect a fair chance of showers and thunderstorms, the high 91, a fair chance of rain and thunderstorms tonight, the low 73, a fair chance of showers and thunderstorms Tuesday, the high 89, the low 72, a look ahead, a good chance of wet weather Wednesday, the high 85, the low 70. 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

0: 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We've got Thurlow taking over next, and he's got something good cooking for you around 4:25. The throwback to back drops next hour. Two songs, one theme, all killer, no filler. You're going to want to stick around for this one. 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

0: Survivor. Getting us started this afternoon, Laser 96.1. It's you and Thurlow on the radio, live and local, on a Monday afternoon. Rainy Monday for lots of us, too. We'll have a detailed look at your weather coming up in just a little bit. Congratulations to, who was it? It was the grilling and chilling winner was Chris Cooper. We announced it last Friday. Chris, congratulations. He mentioned his dad, Rodney. He wanted to kind of honor him with that. And thanks to the folks at East Mississippi Lumber Company and also the Linden Guild Marketplace in downtown Starkville, Gary's Pawn and Gun. And then, of course, we give away tickets, too, to the Rick Burgess Show's Are You Ready Tour that's coming up in September. As we get closer to that show, by the way, we'll have some more tickets to give away for that as well. It's all about the winning around here.
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7: 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It is National Kissing Day. That's a real thing. National Kissing Day. Of course, a kiss, sign of affection. Well, depends on if you're related to the mafia, I guess, or not. But generally speaking, it's a sign of affection. Let's find a couple of songs about puckering up. Getting started with this one from Sixpence, None the Richer, and Kiss Me. National Kissing Day and the throwback to back.

0: National Kissing Day in the Throwback to Back, brought to us by Northeast Exterminating. Probably the worst pickup line, unless you sing it like Exile, kiss you all over. don't use that, okay? And then Kiss Me from Sixpence None the Richer got us started. Again, Throwback to Back, brought to us by Northeast Exterminating. Your forecast coming up right after the news.
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Your forecast, showers and thunderstorms likely tonight. 90% chance of rain, they're saying now. Most of it should be somewhat early on, probably by 9 o'clock should be out here. Low tonight, 71. Slight chance of rain tomorrow in the morning. And partly sunny otherwise with a high of 87.

0: 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It's you and Thurlow on the radio. Love to hear from you. I mentioned it a minute ago. 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Let me know. 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

I've heard people say that too much of anything is not good for you, baby. 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

There is something quietly powerful about showing up on a Monday. You know, there's no fanfare, no applause. You're just here, ready or not, here. That counts more than it gets credit for. I'm Ryan Chase. Still to come, we've got Sheila E. and Kenny Loggins. Right now, it's Billy Joel.

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0: Fleetwood Mac, Say You Love Me. It's Ryan Chase. I think most lifeguards spend their summers watching kids do cannonballs and blowing the whistle. Well, Mike spent his Tuesday last week pulling a man out of a Tesla at the bottom of a pool. This driver somehow hit the gas instead of the brake, blew through a fence, and sent his electric car straight into a public swimming pool this week. Lovely. Mike stayed cool, broke the window, and got the guy out on a backboard before the water could rise above his head. The driver was totally fine. The pool is closed till further notice, and Mike is currently fielding very proud phone calls from his grandparents.
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2: 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I'm Caleb Saylor. An investigation is underway after a dead body was found in Copiah County over the weekend. Officials say an unidentified deceased male was found near Steel Creek and the Pearl River on Sunday afternoon.

0: afternoon. First responders and volunteers at the scene helped with the search and recovery efforts. The deceased is said to have been possessing a chain with a lion head. The body was transported to the Mississippi State Crime Lab for an autopsy. Anyone with information in this case is asked to contact authorities. A couple was killed after a tree fell on their vehicle in Leake County. The incident happened Sunday afternoon on Mars Hill Road. Officials say Brandon and Sandra Moore were traveling south when a large pine tree fell across the front of their car. Their deaths are believed to be weather-related. For more Mississippi news, go to supertalk.fm.
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0: The school choice conversation continues in Mississippi, with policy leaders on both sides of the debate espousing their views on the matter. Starla Brown with Americans for Prosperity believes families should have more options when it comes to where their children are educated.
4: Let's say your child wants to transfer to another school for whatever reason. It may be a very positive reason. It doesn't mean the school they're in is failing. Maybe there's just a academic piece over there they want to be in. And whenever they wanted to move, if the sending school vetoes that, then the child can't go. Even if the accepting school had capacity, you know, bandwidth, program, all of the things, and said, yeah, you know, there weren't behavioral problems that were part of the guardrails.
0: The opposition has expressed concerns that allowing universal choice could weaken already struggling public school districts. Be sure to keep up with all things Mississippi.
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